Jesus lived on your behalf. He died in your place, and he rose to give you new life. You can believe on Jesus right now. Whether in your car, the kitchen, or a walk with your dog, proclaim it out loud. Jesus is Lord. And if you believe in your heart that God raised him from the dead, you will be saved.

0: figured out. All you need to do is turn around, and the Father will come running.
1: Good Spirit on Air, Now Radio.